And won't he do it? God will turn it around. This is Church of the City on Air One. And every single time I think of the song, I imagine Ryan, who had texted in and said, I was a patient over and over again at a hospital, mental health struggles and addiction. He said, now I'm an employee and I get to help others. God is working miracles, y'all.

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0: Maybe you've thought about this label for yourself or even said it out loud. Bit of a worry wart. Our brains are just on loop, that thing over and over again. We keep processing and, oh, maybe this will work or that plan or I can fix it. It can be exhausting. Everyone, I'm Mary. I scroll by randomly. Author, speaker Lisa Turkers had posted actually saying out loud, verbally giving it to God. And yeah, it's the whole like talking to yourself, but not. It's the creator of the universe. God, this is hard for me. I feel like I have more control if I keep worrying about, insert the blank, put in there what you need to, your child, your job, your health journey. But I fully give this to you. I trust you. And then this, you are good. And you are good at being God. Didn't have to be verbatim. Just something along those lines to let us release it and let go. And ultimately, know that we can trust him and choose to walk it out even when our brain says no. We can say it out loud and eventually our emotions do catch up.
1: We know that knowledge is power. And when we have the knowledge, it's not as intimidating.
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It's that thing we all have either from our past or 10 minutes ago. You can stuff it deep down inside, maybe do a good job of nothing to see here. Just keep it quiet, hoping it'll go away. It won't. I've tried. But this is a safe place where you can get prayer whenever you need it. And you can be specific, name it, say it out loud. Or if you need to keep it generic, that's okay too, whatever you feel comfortable with. 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

0: Still at the top of the list of the most epic reply to, you know it's summer when, air one, I am Mary. They said, you sweat your spray tan off on your leather car seats. I forgot to ask, where do you live? Because I do not want to live there. I don't do well with the heat. So for you, what does it look like? You know it's summer when, fill in the blank, whether it's heading to the beach, bust out the grill, you hear, I'm bored all the time. You can text in to share 79008. Somebody chimed in and said, you know it's summer when you forget what day of the week it is. Can I get an amen to that? I can't even begin to tell you the amount of times I look at my husband and, is it weekend or weekday or, yeah. Somebody else said, you know it's summer in Texas and it's going to be hot when you hear the constant sound of cicadas. I feel like that can be a comforting sound, and then after a while it gets a little irritating. Am I the only one? Sorry.
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6: 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I mean, maybe you bite your nails or tap your foot or twirl your hair. Maybe you do all three of these at once. And these little actions are one of the ways that we deal with big worries that we carry. But there's another habit that can help. Psalm 46:10 says, be still and know that I am God. The phrase be still can literally be translated, drop it. See, whatever you're holding on to, drop it. Whatever's weighing you down, drop it. Whatever you're trying to control, drop it. You may even want to physically open your hand like you're letting it go as a way of saying, God, I trust that you are in control. You're stronger than whatever is making me feel weak. You're bigger than whatever is making me feel small. And so the next time you catch yourself biting or tapping or twirling, maybe just open your hand and start a new habit and drop it and know that he is God.
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sang again, get in the pool, run through the sprinkler, eat the ice cream. You're allowed to tap into the inner child. There is so much healing that comes with that. Embarrassment, sure, that too. But it's so fun. Your frag

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sometimes you may think, what's the point? I'm not sharing my opinion. There's so many out there. We care what you have to say. Maybe you didn't know, but you pick the songs you hear on Air One. You simply text the word vote to this number, 38568.

0: I know April Fool's Day has come and gone, and I'm typically not into pranks and jokes, but Jenna is showing us how to really live life, how to not take things too seriously, and also how to annoy your parents. Erwan, I am Mary. I had to read this a few times because I thought there's no way, number one, it took her this much time, and also that her parents found them all. Jenna, while her parents were away on vacation, she's just looking over the house, keeping things safe, neat and tidy. She got these 200 little tiny ducks. It's like a rubber ducky, but miniature version of that. She hid 200 of those all over her parents' house. And she said, by the way, their house is not like messy and cluttered. It is spick and span, so neat and tidy. And she hid those everywhere. Okay, I'm assuming her mom or dad or both like the house very much in order. And I'm not thinking people like that, who are also like me, want to then know someone went and messed with their stuff and hid the little duckies. I mean, on one hand, Jenna, it's funny, it's cute, well done, but I'm thinking from the parents' angle, girl, paybacks, you better get ready.
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4: Hey, this is Seth Schleter, and this is the story behind the song for Valley of Worship. Back in 2024, my wife and I lost our daughter at 20 weeks. 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The song came from choosing to trust that God was still in the midst of everything, that we don't always get answers, but we always get his presence, and that he's with us in the valleys, and so you can still choose to worship him there.
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get it. There may, okay, will be some bickering at some point, but these two remind you there is still good in the world after Red Rocks Worship Echo Holy on Air 1.

0: Sometimes it can look like, sound like bickering, fighting. That's mine. Siblings, hair one, I am Mary. But sometimes you have precious little stories like this. Preemie twins, River and Declan, who came into the world a little early, pretty tiny. So once mom delivered, they were taken to the ICU and separated for a handful of days. When the nurse brought these two precious little sweeties back to mom to be reunited, once the nurse placed them on their mom's chest, one of the twins reached out, wrapped his arm around his little brother, saying, "Hey, buddy, we're back." You fast forward 3 months later, they are home now. They're strong. They're doing great. They're growing. And you just imagine the life these two are going to have together. You know, they've been through a lot on their little time on this earth. But that bond, you know, siblings, yes, but twins and just the battle they had to go through at the beginning of their life, and just that little picture, them together, just embracing at such a young little age. What a story they're gonna have. And just the power of love is incredible. And I bet they're gonna get in a little bit of trouble together too.
1: You know how your phone gets sluggish when you've got 47 apps running in the background?
2: Your brain does that too, constantly. And there's no update that fixes it.
1: Worship has this way of closing all the tabs. Not by ignoring what's hard, by giving it somewhere to

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1: Now, if I were to view this scripture from the perspective of the blind man, it would encourage me to reevaluate some of my relationships, because the reason the blind man got sight was because he was around people who could see. I'm not saying you need to remove everyone in your life, but I am saying that sometimes vision requires you to recategorize them, because everybody that's with you is not actually for you. Everybody that's with you isn't necessarily interested in your success or you becoming all that God has called and created you to be, because you becoming something better or different would actually incriminate them and they're settling for a mediocre, ordinary life. So they want you to stay the same so they can stay the same and feel comfortable just being the same.
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It's just, it happens. But maybe it shows up on another random day. That's okay. 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

0: And God is in the room. And according to my counselor friend Tina, he's in the front seat. Air One, I am Mary. It was like 15 years ago. We had the conversation about this whole God thing. I didn't grow up in the church. I went to her and said, what is this? I don't know how to talk to him. It's scary. And she said, okay, picture you're at the grocery store going over your list. Egg and veggies and bread and milk. And ooh, those pudding packs I like. She said, God is hanging out in the front seat because he loves you. Just chilling, wanting to be your best friend. And I said, as I'm looking at my coupons, checking my budget, looking at my list, the creator of the universe wants to hang out in my front seat. She said, yep. I'm still, many years later, going, what? But that is the kind of friendship and relationship you get to be in with him if you choose. That's pretty cool. Just knowing you don't have to perform, no hoops to jump through, you don't have to be polished, put together. He loves you as you are, even in aisle 8.
1: 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I could feel the love, not just the songs.
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6: 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So right now, you can cry out to Jesus.
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Say it out loud. You think it. Your life is a circus, a zoo, chaos. Maybe kids are bringing in animals. Maybe just your own brain. Good news is Lisa's reminding us you're not alone. That's after United. No, you will on Air One.

0: part of surviving the human experience is just being reminded that you're not alone. Everyone, I am Mary. It helps you put one foot in front of the other, even if it involves cleaning. Lisa has an issue in her house, and I guarantee you can relate. She says, I'm fairly certain my kitchen sink is definitely broke. I go to bed at night, it's clean and empty. Then I get up in the morning and it's full of dirty dishes. Who do I call? How do I fix it? Yes, girl, we get it. The struggle is real.
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5: 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Jesus said in John 15, every branch that bears fruit, he prunes so it can bear more. That cut, it's not punishment, it's preparation. That pain, it's not rejection, it's refinement. 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He sees who you're becoming. 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
6: Do you ever replay a moment over and over, wishing you would have responded differently, been more patient, or just done better? As a working mama with a toddler at home, I feel that mom guilt frequently. But Ephesians 2 verse 5 says that even though we were dead because of our sins, he gave us life when he raised Christ from the dead. It's only by God's grace that you have been saved. Thankfully, God's grace covers every moment you wish you could redo. I'm Lauren, and that's your verse of the day on Air One. Worship now.

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0: revisiting the whole preschool notion of if you don't have anything nice to say, don't say anything at all. This is the adult version after Seth Schleeder on Air One.
1: I have felt the deepest loss. I have questioned if you could. And when it led me to the cross, only then I understood that even in the ruthless pain,

0: You learn it at a very young age. If you don't have anything nice to say, don't say anything at all. But sometimes as adults, we forget and need a refresher. You're one. I'm Mary. But sometimes the filter's not there and it just flies on out and you can't catch the words quick enough. And it actually wasn't me saying the thing this time. Trust me. Been there, done that lots of times. I was at pickleball. Love the people I play with. Amazing. Wonderful. And some folks were talking about their age and aches and pains and this and that. And someone had said, "How old are you?" I just kind of looked at them and they said, "You don't look a day over," trying to guess. I wasn't sure if I should be offended or, I don't even know another option. Just, yeah. I just couldn't even finish the conversation. I have learned in this when it comes to people's age, their weight, how much money they make. How's the family doing? There's a really good transition.
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5: 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Phil Wickham here. I've got a song out called It Really Is Amazing Grace. I'm just taking that beautiful hymn that we all know and love, Amazing Grace, added a new chorus and a new bridge to it, written by a slave trader. And in the middle of a storm, he cried out to God, saying, "God, if you help me, I give my life to you." And he went on to becoming a pastor and a minister. 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
8: Do you ever replay a moment over and over, wishing you would have responded differently, been more patient, or just done better? As a working mama with a toddler at home, I feel that mom guilt frequently. But Ephesians 2 verse 5 says that even though we were dead because of our sins, he gave us life when he raised Christ from the dead. It's only by God's grace that you have been saved. Thankfully, God's grace covers

0: You're going to be mad you didn't think of it. Air One, I am Mary. That is what I thought of when I saw my friend Shara's post. Waiting patiently for someone to make competitive dishwasher rearranging an Olympic sport. I'm pretty sure we'd all be rocking it in some arena in life when we look at the chores. And at some point, you master it in a very special, unique way. Nobody in the house better lay a finger on it or else.
1: I got the joy of the Lord deep down inside of my soul.
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4: I want to talk to you today about revelation and realization. Two words that sound similar, but mean different things. A revelation is when God makes you suddenly aware of what He wants you to do. For Noah, it was building an ark, but it doesn't stop there. After the revelation, Noah had to put in the work, learning, training, and trusting God as he built the ark. And when the rain came, that's when the realization of God's plan unfolded. For me, God gave me a revelation to speak to people, but I had to spend time in scripture studying God's word and trusting Him through the process before seeing the realization of what was actually going to happen today, like Live Original, or the podcast that I do, or sharing the gospel to people. The key is that God uses that time between revelation and realization to shape you, teach you, and grow your trust in Him. So if you're in the waiting time right now, don't miss a chance to learn and grow with God. The realization will come, but it might start first with a revelation.
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I've seen it happen real time. The calm that comes over, not only your own nervous system, but for a kid, my 11-year-old, when you crank up songs like this, God feels so close. 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

0: best day ever when we get to welcome a new member to the Error One family. I am Mary, and I can't reveal the name for this person yet. This is actually not up to me. Lauren, who you hear on the afternoon show with CJ, announced recently her husband and her and her son, Bodie, they're welcoming a new addition to their family. And it has been a journey for them. I appreciate her honesty and her transparency with just the struggles they've had. She shared the news of them expecting, and what a good day. And just the baby coos and the chubby cheeks and the smells and the, oh, I can't wait. And I'm just on the sidelines along with you watching. But it is so amazing to just see stories like this unfold when there's so much waiting and just, God, is it going to work out? Not only am I inviting you to send her a word of encouragement, but also she does a whole gender reveal. I'm not telling you. Check it out on All Things Social. 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
6: 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Giving God praise, saying hallelujah.
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0: mosquito bites, maybe a little sunburn, sparklers. You know it's summer when, you can fill in the blank, Air One, I am Mary, text 79008. I love what my friend Jess had posted. Big old plate of corn. She said, you know you had some good sweet corn when you have to wash your entire face after eating it. The only bad part is when it's stuck in your teeth. You're trying to get it out for like days. Yeah. Not only do you need the floss, but especially when you're in your 40s and have braces like me, I practically have to go to the dentist to work that stuff out.
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1: 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Levi Lesko.
4: Romans 14:12 says, so then each of us shall give account of himself to God. This is a coming moment where we will get to stand before God and give an account for what we did with what we were entrusted while we had the opportunity to it. And the question won't be on that day, why didn't you do what someone else was called to do? Or why didn't you do what someone else had it within their ability to do? But what did you do with what you were given? You were given a certain amount of talents, skills, time, personality, your story, the family you grew up in, and God wants you to utilize it to glorify him while you have the chance here on this earth. In the parable of the talents, the man who was given the least did nothing with it because he wished perhaps he had been given more. So today, utilize everything God has entrusted to you for his glory. Ownership is an illusion. It's not yours, it's his, and he wants to use it for his purposes.
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5: Do you ever replay a moment over and over, wishing you would have responded differently, been more patient, or just done better? As a working mama with a toddler at home, I feel that mom guilt frequently. But Ephesians 2 verse 5 says that even though we were dead because of our sins, he gave us life when he raised Christ from the dead. It's only by God's grace that you have been saved. Thankfully, God's grace covers every moment you wish you could redo. I'm Lauren, and that's your verse of the day on Air One. Worship now.

You're not a bad person. Sometimes you just get grouchy. Yes, you're not the only one. 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
1: Worship at home, the office, the car.
0: Yeah, she could keep going, but let's cut to the chase. 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

the cross. Only then I understood that even in the ruthless pain,

won't stop now. Elevation Worship on Air One. I'm Ashton. Welcome into the closing hours of Monday. Yeah, the chairs are all folded up from the weekend. Fireworks became smoke long time ago and somewhere. And AC is just saying, I'm giving her all she's got. No matter what it is. Perfect welcome back into the worship for the week now with Meredith Andrews.

That is Maverick City Music on Air One. I'm Ashton. Over the 4th of July weekend, man, I learned something very valuable, like especially in the times of dire need of safety. I know where not to turn. I'll share it with you next. After Brandon Lake, now here's I Know a Name. I know.

0: know a name. That is Brandon Lake with Elevation Worship on Air 1. I know a name, too, of somebody that came back all safely with 10 fingers on their hands. That is me, Ashton. Glad you're back here. Glad you made it back in after 4th of July. Hopefully it was well. Did you learn anything while you were out? How, like, gravity works when it comes to fireworks and angles? Anyway, I learned something over the weekend. I learned that my big, brave football player and my 10-year-old apparently have one natural shared predator. It goes by the name of Phylophaja coleoptera, commonly known as the June bug. Yeah, that little blind thing that has no real point that I know of, whizzing around. Well, somehow this thing snuck into our house. My guess is, and my 14-year-old's shaggy, overdue for a haircut head, it ended up making its appearance, flying around the room, bouncing off a kid's head before... Yeah, literally both boys started sprinting around the house, making sounds. I haven't heard since their sister was 4, okay? Like, I don't know what impressed me more, their speed or the octave they were able to achieve. But dad did, in the end, what dads have done since the beginning of time. Grabbed a cup, chased a bug, pretended I wasn't also trying to keep one eye on where it was flying, because sometimes being a hero is surprisingly a tiny job description.
1: It is the perfect place to turn to bring joy to every day.
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7: Yes, it is information you feel like, I already know this in my brain, but we forget to actually execute it when it comes to next steps in life. 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I'm Mary. 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Worship now.

just that good. That is Passion with Christian Stanfill on Airwine. I'm Ash to let you know, we've been here the entire weekend waiting for your prayer requests. 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

belongs. That is Phil Wickham on Airwine with the ice maker and AC units becoming the quiet MVPs of July already. Glad you're here to worship tonight. Thankfully, it's not daytime. You know it's like the surface of the sun right now, right? Enjoy the night. Take the worship now with Red Rocks.

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9: Do you ever replay a moment over and over, wishing you would have responded differently, been more patient, or just done better? As a working mama with a toddler at home, I feel that mom guilt frequently. But Ephesians 2 verse 5 says that even though we were dead because of our sins, he gave us life when he raised Christ from the dead. It's only by God's grace that you have been saved. Thankfully, God's grace covers every moment you wish you could redo. I'm Lauren, and that's your verse of the day on Air One. Worship now.

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That's Fortress from Bragg Worship on Air One. I'm Ashton. And if you're January 1, you still working out with that resolution, good on you. We are trying to help out, have been for a while. We've got Volume 5 up now. Worship in the Workout, Part 5. It is up there, 7 tracks to elevate your exercise. That's it. So you can worship while you work out. Whereas I find myself praying a whole lot. Actually, it's more like asking God, why?

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That is Lost and Found on Air One. I'm Ashton. Glad you're back in safely from 4th of July festivities and that nice long weekend so many had. And you know, right now, somewhere, a grill is wondering, why hasn't anybody called me since Saturday? I mean, I even let you put toast.

Brandon Lake on Air One. I'm Ashton. Glad you're here hanging out overnight and with me. And I realize that this song has a very vague noun of place. Because God's everywhere. Worship Now with David Leonard.

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see the lights. That is David Ware on Air One. I'm Ashton, and it is steadfast. It is comfort. It is mostly reliable. Have you ever noticed that nobody applauds a ceiling fan, but everybody notices when it quits working, especially the summer heat? Stay cool, worship loud now with Cody Carr.

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8: Yes, it is information you feel like, I already know this in my brain, but we forget to actually execute it when it comes to next steps in life. So, good time for a refresher. Matthew 6, verse 34. So don't worry about tomorrow, for tomorrow will bring its own worries. Today's trouble is enough for today. I'm Mary. That's your verse of the day on Air One. Worship now.

Make your day better with worship, starting now.

0: Wicca with his bud Brandon Lake on Air Wine, and you know where he'll be coming up July 11th. It is every year like clockwork. I'm talking about the heavenly kind of fireworks. It's going to be at Angel Stadium, Anaheim, California, for the Harvest Crusade 2026. Great. If you have a chance to go, definitely go.
1: I have felt the deepest loss. I have questioned if you could

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According to the National Hot Dog and Sausage Council, that is a real thing, by the way. It's Air One, I'm Ashton. Over this past weekend, Saturday alone, 150 million hot dogs were consumed. We can add a line to this song. Who saved you from that hot dog heart attack? Well, God did.

That is Jaywalker's Worship on Air 1. I'm Ashton, and if today happened to feel like somebody quietly unplugged the phone and plugged real life back in, no, you're not mistaken. It kind of happened that way. But I hope these dark hours tonight remind you that ordinary days are where God spends most of his time with us. And my prayer for you is may your air conditioner keep on humming, may your leftovers still be edible, and may tomorrow's responsibilities still wait patiently for tomorrow. Go ahead and grab that sleep now. In Jesus' name, amen.

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8: Do you ever replay a moment over and over, wishing you would have responded differently, been more patient, or just done better? As a working mama with a toddler at home, I feel that mom guilt frequently. But Ephesians 2 verse 5 says that even though we were dead because of our sins, he gave us life when he raised Christ from the dead. It's only by God's grace that you have been saved. Thankfully, God's grace covers every moment you wish you could redo. I'm Lauren, and that's your verse of the day on Air One. Worship now.

how good it is. That is Chris Tomlin on Air One. I'm Ashton. After a weekend full of fun, food and fireworks, and of course laundry for three kids, two adults, I realize laundry's got one remarkable commitment to job security. I also realize it's always going to be there. Don't stress about it. We'll get to it after we worship now with United. Here's Oceans.

0: You know how your phone gets sluggish when you've got 47 apps running in the background?
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0: Worship has this way of closing all the tabs. Not by ignoring what's hard, by giving it somewhere

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1: 59 Seconds of Hope, Jonathan Bokluta.
2: I think so often we're tempted to highlight what we do well and hide our mistakes or our failures. This is a natural reaction in the fallen world. But what the gospel does is it actually allows us to boast in our weakness. That's what the Apostle Paul writes to the church in Corinth. He says, speaking of God, my grace is sufficient. My power is made perfect in your weakness. And the way that I think about it is, if dependence on God is the goal, then our weakness is actually our advantage. Let me say that again. If dependence is the goal, weakness is our advantage. So when we mess up, we can take a giant spotlight and shine it on our mistakes and learn everything we can. And we can turn those mistakes into lessons as we trust in God who restores.
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1: 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Oh, you're talking about them. I messed that part up. Oopsies.
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Phil Wickham and Crowder on Air One. I'm Ashton, and you got the whole team on your back. 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

That is Joe and Gillies on Air One. I'm Ashton, and good morning. Hey, welcome. You made it to Tuesday. Here we go with the worship, because if your brain happens to be buffering right now in these dark hours, you're in good company. You are among friends. So worship now.

0: is Leland on Air One.
1: It's Lion and the Lamb. I'm Ashton. And if you know what Lego, storm chasing, Civil War history, and football all have in common, you don't need to stick around next. I'll bore you to death. But everybody else, I got the sweetness for you next after Elevation Now.

0: That one, it's praise from Elevation on Air One. I'm Ashton, and well, while everybody else is watching fireworks, what were you doing? And I promise this is going to be the last time I reference fireworks anymore, unless my neighbors deem it very reasonable to be lighting them off tonight. You know what I'm saying? But anyway, this 4th, while everybody else is watching fireworks, my son and I, Toby, a little 10-year-old guy, we watched Spirals. Yeah, it was rather cool. I mean, this kid, he's 10. He is becoming our little Renaissance kid. He's discovering things on his own. We try not to push him into anything. Actually, we don't push him into anything. He pushes us into stuff. Soccer, Legos, storm chasing? What child is this? Civil War history. It gets even weirder. But then all of a sudden, he's shown this love for football that I've tried to get him to at least sit and watch one snap of a play. And he wouldn't, but he's into it. So while the neighborhood was looking up, we played catch. Kind of pulled a moment out of Sandlot into real life. Like, every pass disappeared into just flashes of red, gold, blue, green. It was so beautiful. Like, fireworks, they celebrated every single touchdown, whether the neighbors knew it or not. And I know, like, someday he's probably not going to ask Dad to throw a football around on the 4th of July. This year, he did. So, we did. And I'm just saying, despite the long weeks in your life, the bills, the stress, the growing pains, I've got them too, but I happen to realize something. I'm pretty rich.
1: I got the joy of the Lord deep down inside of my soul.
2: I just love Air One. 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
1: And I can't hide it no more. I gotta praise Him.
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1: By grace through faith. Don't you understand the same way that you were saved? By grace through faith is the same way that you're going to live out all the things of God. It's not that you're going to just will yourself now that you're saved to do all these things right. Because that's not what got you into this gig in the first place. It was by grace through faith. Now it's going to be the same way. How am I going to obey every day? How am I going to stop drinking too much? How am I going to not sleep with my boyfriend? How am I going to not pursue selfish gain every single time I step out the door in my own career, in my own life? How am I going to care about the welfare of other people more than myself? How am I going to lay down my pride and ask for an apology when I feel like I didn't do anything wrong? How am I going to turn the other cheek? How am I going to do all these things that God is calling me to do? By grace through faith.
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2: Yes, it is information. You feel like, I already know this in my brain, but we forget to actually execute it when it comes to next steps in life. So, good time for a refresher. Matthew 6, verse 34. So don't worry about tomorrow, for tomorrow will bring its own worries. Today's trouble is enough for today. I'm Mary. That's your verse of the day on Air One. Worship now.

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Hallelujah. 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
4: 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The song came from choosing to trust that God was still in the midst of everything, that we don't always get answers, but we always get his presence, and that he's with us in the valleys, and so you can still choose to worship him there.
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5: 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As a working mama with a toddler at home, I feel that mom guilt frequently. But Ephesians 2 verse 5 says that even though we were dead because of our sins, he gave us life when he raised Christ from the dead. It's only by God's grace that you have been saved. Thankfully, God's grace covers every moment you wish you could redo. I'm Lauren, and that's your verse of the day on Air One. Worship now. I'm here.

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1: 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Frosted.
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Air One. Good morning. We're Dan and Michelle with nonstop worship to get you through a Tuesday. Here's Brian and Jen Johnson, God of Revival.

0: When life feels like this.
1: I don't know what day it is. I don't know what time it is. I haven't eaten in probably 2 days.
0: Worship with us.
2: Air One. Worship now.

That is who he is. All of those things, the reminders we get here when we worship. Air One, good morning. We're Dan and Michelle. Good to be kicking off the day with you and Red Rocks Worship. Here's The King is Coming.

0: Air One, we're Dan and Michelle. If you're feeling anxious or uncertain, this is for you. And being here and worshiping helps, right? Focusing on Jesus, hearing all the reminders of God's promises and who he is, that helps. But if you've been on social media, if you've been on news sites, it's hard not to have some anxiety and, you know, the gamut of emotions, right? Because people post all kinds of things. So much going on in the world right now. And on top of that, there's so much going on in our own lives.
1: Mm-hmm.
0: It's hard not to feel anxious or uncertain or worried or fill in the blank. I just want to remind you, God's not surprised by anything. He is still on the throne. And I want you to be encouraged by this, because as I was scrolling through all the things that social media was throwing at me, I found this verse. And after I read it, it brought me so much peace. And so I want to share it with you. It's Philippians 4:6-7. In nothing be anxious, but in everything, by prayer and petition with thanksgiving, let your requests be made known to God. And the peace of God, which surpasses all understanding, will guard your hearts and your thoughts in Christ Jesus.
1: It's like an exhale type of verse, right?
0: Yes.
1: It's going to be okay.
2: We know that knowledge is power. 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

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Happy Tuesday. We're Dan and Michelle. You know, worship doesn't have to end when you get wherever it is you're going. 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

0: Who else can relate to this text?
1: Air One. We're Dan and Michelle.
0: 79008, bonus text time. This person says, I don't care whose house I'm at, I'm turning off unnecessary lights.
1: Oh.
0: Does it bother you that much?
1: No, I wouldn't do that.
0: Not with the lights, because I'm not, I have unnecessary lights probably on.
1: All the time, house, Dan does.
0: Like right now. So Michelle does walk around the house, click, click. I hear the clicks on occasion.
1: You guys sometimes, like, he's so bad at turning off the light in the pantry that, like, 1 out of 10 times I'll turn out the light and he's in there. And I'm like, oh, okay. Like, I just assumed you left it on. I was standing there
0: just staring at things like, what am I going to eat?
1: I'm not looking, and I just walk by and I'm like, why is the light on? And I'm like, oh, there he is. Hi.
0: You know what the internal dialogue is in the pantry? It's like, should I have those chips? No, I definitely should not have those chips. But they're there to be eaten by somebody. Yeah, but not you. Don't touch those chips. And you catch me and the light goes off. Oh, hey. How long was I in here? No, I'm not a light person, but I can understand this, because when it comes to framed pictures, actually framed anything, if they're crooked, I don't care whose house I'm at, I'm going to straighten the frame.
1: Really?
0: Yes.
1: Oh, I would never do that either.
0: And offices, work. Yeah, I have to. I don't. You know what? They probably appreciate it, I would think.
1: But I will flip your toilet paper roll the right way.
0: Oh, no, that's just rude. Get out of here with that.
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4: 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I heard this song, So, So Good.
5: Yeah, you've been so, so, so, so, so, so good to me.
4: 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Since then, I've been feeling so much better. I feel like I am home again.
6: 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Worship now.
7: Hey, this is Seth Schleter, and this is the story behind the song for Valley of Worship. Back in 2024, my wife and I lost our daughter at 20 weeks. You wrestle with God in that process, and there's a lot of grappling with what it means that God is good and that he's faithful. The song came from choosing to trust that God was still in the midst of everything, that we don't always get answers, but we always get his presence, and that he's with us in the valleys, and so you can still choose to worship him there.
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9: Yes, it is information you feel like, I already know this in my brain, but we forget to actually execute it when it comes to next steps in life. 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Matthew 6, verse 34. So don't worry about tomorrow, for tomorrow will bring its own worries. Today's trouble is enough for today. I'm Mary. That's your verse of the day on Air One. Worship now.

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Air One, good morning. Happy Tuesday. We're Dan and Michelle. 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

eyes. I have questioned if you could, and when it led me to the cross, only then I understood that even in the ruthless pain,

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1: Air One, where Dan and Michelle.
0: I don't have a restaurant. But if I ever did, like, this is it. In honor of the mashup thing we talked about a few days ago, I came up with something, and I've never made it before. Okay, you ready?
1: Okay.
0: I came home, and I was, like, hangry. And I didn't want to make anything, and I'm, like, looking in the fridge. What can I make? And I had leftovers because I made breakfast for dinner the night before. So I had one leftover protein pancake. If you guys tried those Kodiak protein pancakes, I swear by them. And I tell myself they're good for you, which you're probably not.
1: Not when you dump all that syrup on and butter.
0: Right. And then I had three slices of bacon. So that's what I had. So what I did was I nuked both those items, the protein pancake and three slices of bacon. All right. Cut, after that was done nuking it, I cut the pancake in half, slapped the bacon on there, peanut butter, jelly, put it together, and I ate it like a sandwich.
1: That sounds amazing.
0: It was.
1: Ooh.
0: It was amazing.
1: Wow.
0: I stopped short of putting syrup and whipped cream on it as well, because that felt excessive.
1: Chocolate chips, whatever.
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11: Do you ever replay a moment over and over, wishing you would have responded differently, been more patient, or just done better? As a working mama with a toddler at home, I feel that mom guilt frequently. But Ephesians 2 verse 5 says that even though we were dead because of our sins, he gave us life when he raised Christ from the dead. It's only by God's grace that you have been saved. Thankfully, God's grace covers every moment you wish you could redo. I'm Lauren, and that's your verse of the day on Air One. Worship now.

sure is. Air One, good morning. Happy Tuesday. We're Dan and Michelle. Whatever you got going on today, we're just glad you're spending some time with us in worship. Here's Maverick City Music and Gyra.

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2: Mm-hmm.
1: Here at work, our team is tasked with reading this book about mindsets, and it's mm-hmm. been very interesting. And along the way, as you know, we do, we learn and we grow, I've realized how much perspective and mindset impacts our

0: thought process, our day. It wasn't too long ago that I had shared with you someone really like rocked my world when I was complaining. Like I was like, well, and I have to do this and I have to do laundry and I have to take my daughter here and my son here and I have to do all these things, you know, like, life's hard. And sometimes it is like that. We feel overwhelmed and we do complain. And she just simply said to me, Michelle, you get to do those things. And I was like, wow. And it really has helped me when I get into those like whiny, complainy times.
1: World, I'm
0: like,
1: actually, yeah.
0: You know what? Like, I get to take my son here. I get to make my family dinner. I get to do their laundry, right? Because I've also been without a washing machine and I'm very grateful to have one.
1: Yeah.
0: So I came across this and I want to share it with you because I think it will also deepen your faith with a different perspective. Instead of saying, Lord, I don't know how I'm going to do this, say, Lord, I can't wait to see how you do this.
1: Wow, it's good.
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3: 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It's crazy.
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6: I've got a question for you. What are you seeking? In the Bible, when Jesus called his disciples, they didn't waste any time. They dropped everything and followed him. Why? Because they knew exactly what they were looking for. And here's the thing. We do this every day without even realizing it. We follow people on social media and slowly we start to look like who we follow. But it's not just about trends or what's cool right now. The deeper question is, what values, beliefs, and priorities are you letting shape your life? In John 1, when the disciples met Jesus, they asked him, where are you staying? And immediately chose to follow him. Here's the challenge for us. Are we intentional about what we're seeking? In relationships, in our careers, in our faith, what are you chasing after? Matthew 6:33 says this, seek first the kingdom of God and everything else will follow. The truth is, whatever you're seeking, you're going to find. So today, let it be the day that you seek Jesus first, because when you seek him, he'll lead you to everything you need and more.
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0: Okay, so we have an assignment for you next time you're at church.
1: Air One, we're Dan and Michelle.
0: I was reading this article recently about the number one reason people leave the church. And you'll see people post on socials. It's, you know, everybody's got a microphone. So you think you're seeing more of them, but it's been happening forever. The number one reason is church hurt.
1: Yeah.
0: I saw this post on social media and it just broke my heart. It said, the most common and consistent feeling I have in worship as a single person is deep loneliness. Mm. Think about that. But by all means, please tell me where I'm allowed to sit and that I'm an inconvenience. I was like, oof, that's pretty brutal. Somebody responded to that post by saying, I was single for the first 26 years of my adult life, married at 44. Nothing made me feel lonelier or more aware of how alone I was than church.
1: Wow. Something you don't consider unless you have gone by yourself, because I have gone by myself. Even being married, I've gone by myself.
0: So I feel, then you feel, you never feel more single than you do when you're at church by yourself. So that's your assignment. You know, if you're not a very social person, you could spend some time praying or at least go say hi.
1: Yeah. Welcome. Hi. How are you?
0: Make that person feel so welcome. I know we have a lot of churches that people are greeters, and that's great. It really is. But after you pass the people that you know are volunteering.
1: Right. That are supposed to be greeting you. Right.
0: And you go sit down, make that person feel extra welcome.
1: Absolutely.
0: It would go a long, long way.
1: Wouldn't it? Love that you shared that, Dan.
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0: Can you remember back to a time when you were super, super duper broke?
1: Yes. Air One, we're Dan and Michelle.
0: There's a thing online, people are like out broking each other, like, I was so broke one time. I do remember like not having any money, and all I wanted was a soda. Like, it just sounded so good.
1: I get that.
0: And so I was at my mom's house, and I'm like, can I, you know, I'm just going to dig through your couch
1: can
0: here.
1: I have a dollar,
0: no,
1: Mom?
0: I didn't borrow any money, but I dug through her couch to try to find some coins, because my brothers are notorious for, you know, having loose change. And I found like $6 quarters, dimes, nickels, and pennies. I felt like I was high in the hog, man. I got myself a 44-ounce soda. But I can't beat this one, because the question is, what's the brokest y'all have been? I love this response, because the person was shown kindness. Guy says, card declined on ramen noodles.
1: Oh.
0: Now think about how cheap, ramen noodles still are. And I was just buying one bag, the guy says. Mm. The cashier said, man, just take it.
1: Oh, that's kind.
0: Right?
2: We know that knowledge is power. And when we have the knowledge, it's not as intimidating.
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5: Air One. The story behind the song. Red Rocks Worship, featuring Chris Brown. The Lord is with me.
6: Hey, it's Tyler from Red Rocks Worship. We wrote this song to remind people everywhere that no matter what you're facing, the Lord is with you.
7: The Lord is with me.
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9: Yes, it is information you feel like, I already know this in my brain, but we forget to actually execute it when it comes to next steps in life. So good time for a refresher. Matthew 6, verse 34. So don't worry about tomorrow, for tomorrow will bring its own worries. Today's trouble is enough for today. I'm Mary. That's your verse of the day on Air One. Worship now.

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1: Yeah, I gotta have a few words with that fifth doctor. She obviously hasn't worshipped here yet.
2: Air One.

Love that. Air One, good morning. We're Dan and Michelle. We'd love it if you helped us pick the music we worship to together every single day. You can sign up to become an Air One influencer. We'll send you a link to get signed up. 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

0: So you did this as a kid. You look back now and you go, well, that was weird.
1: Here one, we're Dan and Michelle.
0: But every kid does it. There's a list of things online. It's kind of going viral right now. And I'm like, these are kind of funny. Yeah, I think that we all can relate to this.
1: All right, hit us.
0: Just a few of them. Yeah. Like blowing into a straw while drinking milk to create milk bubbles.
1: Oh, yeah.
0: You had so much joy as a child doing that very thing right there.
1: It's like a rite of passage. You know what? Go blow bubbles in whatever, you know, your Coca-Cola today.
0: Yeah.
1: Your
0: yeah.
1: iced tea.
0: Yeah. When first learning how to swim, having an irrational fear of sharks in the deep end of a pool.
1: Yep.
0: Where does that come from? It can't be that movie that actually I've never seen. Can't be Jaws. Can't be that.
1: I mean, it can be.
0: Really? Because I don't think Jaws was actually ever in a pool. Was
1: no,
0: he?
1: But it's just like, you know, most of us aren't necessarily swimming in the ocean regularly or like out on a boat. So it's like when you're in water, you're like, Jaws!
0: Yeah. As a kid, we all drew a sun, top corner of a piece of paper.
1: Yep.
0: Colored it, you know, yellow, right? I mean, that's what we did.
1: Duh.
0: And sitting in church, looking up the massive light fixtures, trying to figure out who they'd injure if they'd fall.
1: I still do that.
0: Can I save them before that thing lands on their head? Can I get over there in time? Yep. That one's getting row three for sure. Look at that thing. It's massive. I'm going to admit this now. I do all these things currently. And right now, all I want to do is blow some milk bubbles.
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8: 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I'm a dad. I'm in the Army. 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
9: Do you ever replay a moment over and over, wishing you would have responded differently, been more patient, or just done better? As a working mama with a toddler at home, I feel that mom guilt frequently. But Ephesians 2 verse 5 says that even though we were dead because of our sins, he gave us life when he raised Christ from the dead. It's only by God's grace that you have been saved. Thankfully, God's grace covers every moment you wish you could redo. I'm Lauren, and that's your verse of the day on Air One. Worship now.

0: Air One. We're Dan and Michelle, and we've been slacking when it comes to getting in the word as a family, but we've made this one little tweak, and it's really helped. It's kind of hard to admit this, but I do think, you know, you go through seasons where you're, you know, more disciplined and more diligent.
1: Mm-hmm. Yeah.
0: And I think, too, summer comes along and your schedules are out the window.
1: Throws everything upside down.
0: There's travel. There's later nights. I mean, all these excuses, though, right?
1: Yeah.
0: So this one little thing I've done has really helped, especially to reestablish that routine. I set an alarm on my phone for the same time. I set it for the days of the week. You know, we're doing like shooting for 5 days a week.
1: Yep.
0: And so we'll be doing whatever, like, you know, watching a show, or the kids will be playing or getting ready for bed. And it's like the phone alarm will go off and it's like, okay,
1: here we go.
0: Here we go. Everybody get their Bibles. We're going to read the next chapter together. So that one little tweak has really helped us reestablish that habit. And I'm grateful for a phone alarm so that I can do something.
1: Can't avoid it.
0: Like that, because it's so important and it's great for family connection and reading the word together. And last night's word just really brought me so much peace and hope, and it did to my whole family. It's John 16:33. I have told you these things so that in me you may have peace. In this world you will have trouble, but take heart. I have overcome the world.

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8: 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In Matthew 5, Jesus said, "Blessed are those who mourn, for they will be comforted." That means your tears aren't wasted. Your sorrow isn't unseen. God doesn't

0: life. 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You're held. 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
1: 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The worship is back.
2: 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Yeah.

Look at what God has done. That's our testimony, right? Air One, good morning. We're Dan and Michelle. We are out of here, but the worship keeps on going, and Lacey's in next.

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Okay, whenever you were a fresh believer, brand new little baby Christian, what was one of those songs that just like took you to a place of worship immediately? 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This next one is that for me.

0: I have to say it. Summer camp were some of the best years of my entire life. It's Air One. I'm Lacey. Did you go to summer camp growing up? Were you a camp counselor? I want to hear from you. Send me a text to 79008 or you can call me 888-946-2471. What are your camp memories? For me personally, I did not grow up going to summer camp necessarily. I went a couple times. But when I became old enough to be a camp counselor, I need you to know I was at summer camp every single year possible. And when I tell you that I take summer camp so seriously that whenever we do the camp, the church camp wide competitions, my team has to win every single time. And there was a camp that I went to probably for 5 years in a row. And I don't know, every year almost we won because that's how serious I would find out what our team color was. I would order t-shirts, matching t-shirts for all of the kids, all of the leaders. We would go crazy. We would wear face paint, spray in our hair. Like we would be the most team spirit. Like you could not ignore us. And I, to this day, I'm 33 and I'm still that same camp counselor with all that camp spirit welling up inside of me. All right. But I want to hear from you. Tell me your camp memories. Send me a text 79008.
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7: 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I've got a song out called It Really Is Amazing Grace. 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And in the middle of a storm, he cried out to God, saying, God, if you help me, I give my life to you. And he went on to becoming a pastor and a minister. 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

0: You know, we always talk about the calm before the storm, but what about the calm after the storm? It's Air One. I'm Lacey. I know it sounds a little bit silly, but on Sunday, it stormed really bad here in Nashville, and it came all of a sudden. Like, I was on a walk, actually, and I got caught in the storm. Talked about that yesterday, but it came all of a sudden. It was a really, really bad, like, it was just very windy, very rainy, and I actually opened my window and took a nap during it, because I just love a thunderstorm. I don't know if y'all are like that, but I love a thunderstorm. But after the storm was over, it was so calm outside. The birds kind of started to chirp a little bit here and there. And then I was like, wait, I should go for a walk. And I went for a walk outside, and I could just breathe so easily. It was beautiful outside. The weather had, you know, temperature had dropped significantly because of the rain, but the birds were coming out and the trees looked greener, and it was so quiet outside because it had just stormed like crazy. So no one was really out there. And it got me thinking, what about the calm after the storm? It encouraged my heart so much to know that, yes, it's calm before the storm, and then the storm rages and life gets crazy and it's really hard. If you're in the middle of a storm right now, I want to validate you. It is hard. But can I just tell you that after that storm is over, there is also calm. There's also a renewed sense, a renewed vision. You can breathe again. The birds will start to chirp again and sing their song. There's a calm that's coming after the storm too, and it's worth it.
1: You know how your phone gets sluggish when you've got 47 apps running in the background?
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4: 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One of the ways he attacks us is very subtle. He is determined to keep all of our friendships in the shallow end. Because friendships that are in the shallow end will keep you in the shallow end of purpose. You could say it like this. If the enemy can keep you in the shallows of relationships, he can keep you in the shallows of purpose. Most of the ways that God graces, guides, and grows us is through the involvement of other people in our lives.
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5: Yes, it is information you feel like, I already know this in my brain, but we forget to actually execute it when it comes to next steps in life. So, good time for a refresher. Matthew 6, verse 34. So don't worry about tomorrow, for tomorrow will bring its own worries. Today's trouble is enough for today. I'm Mary. That's your verse of the day on Air One. Worship now.

If you've never heard of my friends L.O. Worship, you're going to want to listen to this next song, because let me just tell you the peace that comes over me whenever I hear this song. This is L.O. Worship. It's called The Perfect Love of Jesus.

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And we're playing all the classics, all the oldies that you love to still love. 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Yeah.

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I love that song. That's an oldie, but such a goodie. That was United. It's Air One playing all the hits that you love and all the ones that you used to love too.

0: God is not mad at you. It's Air One. I'm Lacey. Just need to remind you of this. Like, imagine that I'm in the car with you right now, holding your little hand and telling you, hey, God is not mad at you, because he isn't. I used to think that God was up in heaven and he was angry with me and he was shaking his head and he had his arms crossed and his eyebrows were furrowed and he was just like, I can't believe you did that again, Lacey. You are bad. You'll always be bad. But can I just tell you that that is not the God of the Bible? That's not the God that I know and that I love and that loves me. The God that I know, the God that he is, his character is so kind. It's so gracious. He's so loving, even when we don't deserve it. And even when we do run away, even when we mess up again and again and again, his arms are never crossed. They're open wide for us. His eyebrows are never furrowed in disappointment. Sometimes they do drop whenever he feels grief with us. He's in the thick of it with us, but he looks at us with so much love in his eyes. And maybe you just needed to be reminded of that today, that God's not mad at you. He's actually crazy in love with you. No matter what you've done, no matter what you will do, the things that you've already messed up this morning, God is not mad at you. He loves you.
1: 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And when we have the knowledge, it's not as intimidating.
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9: Do you ever replay a moment over and over, wishing you would have responded differently, been more patient, or just done better? As a working mama with a toddler at home, I feel that mom guilt frequently. But Ephesians 2 verse 5 says that even though we were dead because of our sins, he gave us life when he raised Christ from the dead. It's only by God's grace that you have been saved. Thankfully, God's grace covers every moment you wish you could redo. I'm Lauren, and that's your verse of the day on Air One. Worship now.

0: Okay, if the enemy was coming to lunch and he was about to sit down at your table, what would you do? Would you pull out a chair for him and be like, yeah, we saved you a seat? Or would you be like, you can't sit with us? It's Air One. I'm Lacey. You're probably wondering, why are we talking about the enemy coming to sit at our table? Because sometimes we be giving him a chair. Sometimes we're giving him a spot in our lives, in our minds, in our homes, where he does not belong and he should never have a place. It's so funny because we think of that imagery, right? You're like, okay, if the devil himself was walking up to my lunch table, I would not pull out a chair for him and let him sit. I would say, you can't sit here. You're not welcome here. Absolutely not. But it's so funny whenever our brain is flooded with lies, shame from our past, the enemy trying to tell us we'll never be enough, we'll never make it, we can't do this. We actually let him in there. We give him a seat. We're like, okay. And we believe what he says? No. So next time those thoughts come to your mind from the enemy's trying to convince you that God can never use somebody like you because you've gone too far. You just need to say, you can't sit with us. You can't sit here. Don't give the enemy a seat at your table because he doesn't belong there. He has not earned the right. In fact, you better pull the chair out from underneath him so he could fall on his little hiney.
1: The music does a lot for my soul. There's a million reasons I love Air One.
2: I felt the flame and wrestled in the dark.
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3: 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And Air One has helped me worship the Lord daily.
1: Air One has just been amazing in my life.
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5: I was the youngest of four children, and when I was in high school, I think my parents saw the empty nest finish line, and they started going to the coast more. We lived in a small town not far from the ocean. When they left town, I'd throw a party, and I can remember one time my mom called me, and I answered the phone, and I said, hey, Mom, are y'all having a good time? She said, well, we actually decided to come back early. I said, oh, wow, when? And she said, we're actually on our way home. I said, well, where are you? And she said, we're at the Big Bridge. Well, I knew the Big Bridge was a mile from my house. And as you think about that, I want to ask you the question, how did I feel? And you might say stressed, afraid, or panic. And I would say, it depends on what I was doing. Was I doing my parents' work while they were gone? Or was I doing what my selfish desires wanted me to do? Jesus is coming back, and we have to be ready doing the Father's work.
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led me to the cross. Only then I understood that even in the ruthless pain,

It's Air One. Happy Tuesday. So thankful that you're worshiping with us. Whatever it is that you're going through, whatever it is that you're facing, let me just tell you the one thing I know to be true is that God is trustworthy.

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It's Air One. Happy Tuesday. So thankful that you chose to spend part of your day worshiping with us. Let's keep doing that now. Here's Patrick Mayberry, How You Love Me.

It's year one. Can you even imagine that if God had like a wallet that he carried around, he'd have your photo in there. Like, that's how much he loves you, and he's proud to be seen with you.

0: You know, it is hard to stay in the present moment when we're always thinking about the next moment that we want to happen in our lives. It's Air One. I'm Lacey. There's no shame here, okay? It's not a shame thing because I am single and I'm thinking about getting married. And then whenever I get married, I'll probably be thinking about having kids. And then when I have kids, I'll probably be thinking about when they go to college. Like, we're always thinking about that next phase of life, that next season that we're going to go into. And it honestly sometimes makes us miss out on the season that we're in right now and all the good that God's doing in our lives right now. And I had that perspective shift this last weekend. I went to Blue Ridge, Georgia, to the mountains with my mentor and her family. And while I was there, it's never quiet because they have four boys and then there are three boys and then their three boys have their friends and then their friends have their friends. And there was 17 people before you knew it. And there was not a moment of peace and quiet there. And it made me realize, like, it's so funny how often I think about the next phase of my life, but I'm not thinking about the fact that right now I have all the peace and quiet that I'll ever probably get. I'll never actually get this time, this season, this quiet, this peace that I have right now back once I get to that next phase of life. And do I still want that next phase of life to happen? Yes, but I think it just taught me, be thankful for the peace and the quiet that God has given you right now in this moment. And don't look so far ahead to wanting that next season so badly that you miss out on all the good of this one. My heart belongs
1: 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I'm always listening to Air One while I'm working. 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
6: 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Air One just really helped me get through that.
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And I'm like, well, you're not that young, okay? You just turn the dial. 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

0: What if you started your day off with this simple prayer? Lord, would you show me something today that I've never seen before? It's Air One. I'm Lacey, and I can't take credit for this because a friend of mine actually told me this yesterday. She said, what if you just started your day off praying that, asking God to show you something you've never seen before? And I was like, well, I feel like and then before I could even finish the sentence, I was like, wow, there's always going to be something that God can show me that I've never seen before. And there's something that God can show you that you've never seen before. Sometimes we get so caught up in our routines and the mundane and doing the next thing that we kind of forget that there are things and wonders and miracles and characteristics of God that we've never seen before. God is capable in any moment, in any day, to show us something that we've never seen. But we just got to ask. And a lot of times we don't ask. Like before my friend said that, I had never thought to ask God, God, would you show me something that I've never seen before? Because in my mind, I'm like, well, I've probably seen it all. God's like, probably does a little giggle with a little snort laugh right there. And he says, no, there's so much more to uncover. So maybe just try that little prayer today. God, show me something that I've never seen before today.
1: 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And when we have the knowledge, it's not as intimidating.
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5: And this is what I love about the Lord, is he actually works with our weakness. He actually has a plan to work with your weakness. We are not people that can ever be perfect. We, even as believers, that is just an impossible expectation. And so when you realize that, when you realize I can't be perfect, then you have to not give up. You have to go, okay, what does it look like for me to rest and to do what I can, but to trust God in my weakness. In 2 Corinthians 12, Paul talks just about this. He says, my grace is sufficient for you, for my power is made perfect in weakness. Therefore, I will boast all the more gladly of my weaknesses so that the power of Christ may rest upon me. For the sake of Christ, then, I am content with weaknesses, insults, hardships, persecutions, and calamities. For when I am weak, I am strong.
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6: Yes, it is information you feel like, I already know this in my brain, but we forget to actually execute it when it comes to next steps in life. So, good time for a refresher. Matthew 6, verse 34. So don't worry about tomorrow, for tomorrow will bring its own worries. Today's trouble is enough for today. I'm Mary. That's your verse of the day on Air One. Worship now. Lord.

really is amazing grace after all, isn't it? And that's what we're here to celebrate, to sing about, and to lift our eyes to, is the amazing grace that God has given us through his son, Jesus.

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0: You know, whenever you're watching something unfold in real time, but you're watching it almost in slow motion in your mind. Well, that happened to me this morning. Love to tell you the story. It's Air One. I am Lacey. And I've told you before, if you've been around for a little bit, that I'm trying not to go out and spend as much money on coffee out in the mornings. I try to make it at home. I know, such a good steward of my finances and of the coffee machine that I literally own. But this morning I was meeting a friend for coffee. So this was my one day of the week that I could actually, I'm going again tomorrow. Anyways, though, you get the point. I was at the coffee shop this morning and my friend and I are sitting outside enjoying the weather, enjoying our coffee. And I see this man, he's backing out of the parking space and he's about to leave. And so I see him back all the way out of the space before this man to my left starts running towards his car. And I was like, what is going on? But this was where the slow-mo came in. He's running towards his car and I see it. His coffee is on literally the hood of his car. And this man is running towards his car to try and save his coffee. He's like, wait, sir. And I'm like, oh no, what's going to happen next? And by the grace of God himself, the man stops his car, not abruptly, so the coffee doesn't fall. He stops calmly, gets out, grabs the coffee off of the hood of his car, and waves thank you to the guy, and he gets back in. Coffee saved. And I told that guy, I said, you could go home for the day. Like, you're good. You're the hero now.
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4: Hey, this is Seth Schleter, and this is the story behind the song for Valley of Worship. Back in 2024, my wife and I lost our daughter at 20 weeks. 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The song came from choosing to trust that God was still in the midst of everything, that we don't always get answers, but we always get his presence, and that he's with us in the valleys, and so you can still choose to worship him there.
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8: Do you ever replay a moment over and over, wishing you would have responded differently, been more patient, or just done better? As a working mama with a toddler at home, I feel that mom guilt frequently. But Ephesians 2 verse 5 says that even though we were dead because of our sins, he gave us life when he raised Christ from the dead. It's only by God's grace that you have been saved. Thankfully, God's grace covers every moment you wish you could redo. I'm Lauren, and that's your verse of the day on Air One. Worship now.

feel like that song just shifts your whole perspective on your whole day. You're like, who am I that God would keep me on his mind? I don't know, but he does. And I'm grateful.

0: I think sometimes we overcomplicate the idea of just like talking to a person and sharing our story. I think that a lot of times when we're vulnerable and we open up and we share how God has saved our lives, people actually respond so well because we've been vulnerable, we've been authentic, we've opened up. People are like, okay, I feel safe here. It's Air One, I'm Lacey. I think we overcomplicate sharing the gospel, I'll say it. Because we think we have to have all the big words, right? And the big prayers, and we need to say all the right things. Can I just encourage you? I am like so bad at the big words. I'm so bad at saying the right things. I feel like I fumble over myself all the time when I'm trying to share the gospel with someone, but it doesn't stop me from doing it. Because the word says we overcome by the blood of the Lamb, finished work, and the word of our testimony. And that's the part that's on us. We share our story with people and we just share what we've experienced. You know, God never asked us to be his defense attorney. Jesus said, you will be my witnesses. And a witness just shares what they've seen. You know, we sang that song earlier today, like we've witnessed his faithfulness. We've seen his miracles in our lives. Like there's no reason that we should be here today, but it's by the grace of God that we are. And it's as simple as sharing that sentence right there that could just lead to somebody else's eternity.
1: I got the joy of the Lord deep down inside of my soul.
2: I just love Air One. It has saved my life.
1: And I can't hide it no more. I got to praise him.
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4: I want to talk to you for a minute about the pressure of being defined by your past. Have you ever felt stuck in your past, defined by something you did or someone you used to be? I used to get all the time. Are you that duck girl? And it drove me crazy. I was trying to start something new, like ministry and speaking, but it felt like I was trapped in this old identity. It's tough whenever you want to step forward, but our past keeps pulling us back, especially with social media where our mistakes never seem to disappear. But here's the good news. Just because life happens doesn't mean that we have to stay stuck. Jesus offers us a way forward. In Romans 6, Paul actually says that when we are baptized in Christ, we are buried with him and we are raised to walk in the newness of life. The old is gone and we are made new. We don't have to let our past define us, friends. God can change our story. So if you're feeling weighed down by who you used to be, you are not stuck. You are free to become who he's called you to be. I hope that you take on that truth today that you are made new in Christ.
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1: These songs are for the mom cleaning up after a toddler who baptized himself in an entire bottle of liquid soap without a drop of water nearby. Yeah, that mess was clingy, but may these truths cling to our heart even more.

0: I eat popcorn like somebody is about to take it away from me. I realized this. Realized it yesterday. I went to the movies, and before the previews were over, I was halfway through the bucket.
1: Wow, you really do demolish it.
0: It's the big one.
1: Oh.
0: It's the big one.
2: Yeah.
0: I skipped breakfast. Bad idea. And nobody was threatening me. Nobody even wanted my popcorn, but my brain was like, you better hurry, buddy. The opportunity may never come again to sit here and eat this popcorn. I was a little embarrassed. And it hit me. You know, we do that with life, too. We rush through good moments. We rush through the blessings. We rush through today because we're worried about tomorrow. And meanwhile, God is like, hey, man, hey, bro, slow down. I made this moment, too. The movie hadn't even started, and I was already trying to get to the end. And maybe that's the reminder today. Don't just, you know, wait for the good stuff, the laugh, the conversation, the worship song that meets you right where you are right now. It's going to remind you that blessings come in all over the place and you don't have to rush at all.
1: You can savor the moment. And as my mom says, you want to eat popcorn ladylike, just 2 to 3 at a time. Chew, chew, swallow. We are CJ and Lauren.
0: I needed your mom next to me in that film. I did. She would have been appalled at my behavior for sure. Hey, there's going to be an open invitation every single day for you to be here with us.

0: 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We are your worship station.
1: And we are CJ and Lauren.
0: Very well aware that we're all watching soccer and becoming big fans. But here, just for a second, forget about the goals and the highlights. The World Cup story that everybody's talking about isn't even happening on the field. Wait until you hear what happened. This is kind of sort of behind the scenes, and Lauren's going to break it all down in our feel-good segment, which is called Jumpstart the Love. It's coming up right after this worship song, right here on Air One. Do not move.

0: God.
1: This segment will not stress you out. It's called Jumpstart the Love. So here's how it works. You want to take a look at your clock right now. Know this. Every single day at the same time, we push out a positive story that is specifically designed to make you smile. Lauren, would you, could you jumpstart the love?
2: Would love to. You know that person that you love being around because you know you're in for laughter. That is apparently the entire Scottish soccer fan base, known as the Scotland Tartan Army. So many great stories coming from the World Cup, and this is just one of them, though. The Boston Red Sox, the team, even publicly thanked the Tartan Army for the zest and kindness they have added to the city. Obviously, they were in town to watch their own soccer team, but after that, they headed to a whole different sport. They went to a baseball game, but with no less excitement. Full-blown party, the kilts, the bagpipes, the flags, and the Boston Red Sox even said, they filled our ballpark with a spirit that has no equivalent in American sport, but we are better for it. Joy is contagious, Siege, and this is a perfect example.
1: Gotta love it, man. 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
7: 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The story behind the song.
8: Hey, I'm Brandon Lake. 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
9: 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The Air One just redirects. Focus on the blessing. 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
6: 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Worship now.

0: This is Air One Worship Now. We are CJ and Lauren. It is time for today's game show.
1: The almost impossible question of the day.
0: All right, it works like so. Really hard question. Lauren gets the first crack at it.
2: I read that winners don't second guess themselves, so today, no second guessing.
0: All right, we'll see about that. Here is your question. The average length of this is 20 minutes. What is it?
2: Wow. Whoa. The average length. Yeah. At first, I was going to say something like taking a bath, but that seems too short. I feel like if you're going to commit to a full bubble bath, you need to sit in that thing till the water's cold.
0: All right, okay. Think about that for a second. The average length of this, 20 minutos. What is this?
2: Actually a little stumped today, but no second guessing. Waiting in line for your coffee in the drive-thru.
0: Let's lock it in.
2: Especially in the morning, right? Have you seen some of those lines?
0: It's bad.
2: Yeah, it is really bad. I think 20 minutes worth of waiting, in fact.
0: No. You said you weren't going to second guess, but when you said that answer, your eyes told a different story.
2: I know.

0: Everyone, it is time for part number two of...
1: The Almost Impossible Question of the Day.
0: We have got the most amazing contestant today. It's actually quite exciting. We are proud to welcome to the CJ and Lauren Show, none other than...
2: Oh, my name is Jackie. I'm calling from Fontana, California.
0: Of course you are. It's a beautiful part of the country. You're going to play today. You ready, Jackie?
2: I'm going to try my best.
0: Oh, she's got it.
3: We believe in you.
0: She sounds
3: yes.
0: smart.
3: Yes.
0: Okay. Here's the question, Jackie. The average length of this is 20 minutes. What is it?
2: That one reads the Bible in the morning.
0: The Bible.
3: Oh, Jackie, what a great answer.
0: Great way to start the day, too. Let's be real. Okay, Jackie, let's lock in that response.
3: Not only is that super convicting, like, I need to create more time to do that, but that says so much about your heart, Jackie. So for that reason alone, I believe in you're a winner today, too. Huh?
0: Incorrect.
3: You picked up on that.
0: I just get tickled because Lauren is such an optimist. We really wish she would have won, and... Hey, thanks so much for playing, and we hope you'll play another day. All right, let's get to what the answer was. Solve the mystery, if you will. The average length of this, 20 minutes, what is it? A dream.
3: Really?
0: A dream.
3: I think some of those are never ending.
0: That's what they say.
4: CJ.
5: He's not bad of a dancer. He's actually pretty good.
4: And Lauren.
6: 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Yeah. You can tell.
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11: What's up, Air One fan? Phil Wickham here. I've got a song out called It Really Is Amazing Grace. I'm just taking that beautiful hymn that we all know and love, Amazing Grace, added a new chorus and a new bridge to it, written by a slave trader. And in the middle of a storm, he cried out to God, saying, God, if you help me, I give my life to you. And he went on to becoming a pastor and a minister. 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
14: Yes, it is information you feel like, I already know this in my brain, but we forget to actually execute it when it comes to next steps in life. So good time for a refresher. Matthew 6, verse 34. So don't worry about tomorrow, for tomorrow will bring its own worries. Today's trouble is enough for today. I'm Mary. That's your verse of the day on Air One. Worship now.
0: Want to say welcome, and we're so pumped up you showed. We are CJ and Lauren, and let me tell you something. The soundtrack that we have selected for your afternoon is 100% next level.
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0: You ever notice a dog in a car, head out the window, tongue flapping, ears doing that little wind dance, and just like pure joy. Dog in a car, pure joy.
1: Oh.
0: And here's the crazy part. That dog has no idea where it's going. No GPS, no five-year plan, nothing. Just enjoying the ride. And honestly, I think there's a little wisdom right there because a lot of us, you know, we're gripping the steering wheel of life, trying to control every single mile, when maybe the better move is trusting the one who's actually doing the driving. So take a breath. Let the worship fill your car. And remember, God knows exactly where the road is going. Your job today is to just enjoy the ride.
1: You know, as somebody who suffers from like that destination addiction, I'm always kind of focused on the next place I'm headed. I love that reminder. I want to be more like that dog. We are your friends, CJ and Lauren.
0: I would never tell a woman this in any other circumstance, but you should be like a dog.
1: Okay.
0: You should be like a dog. Open invitation every single day for you to be here with us and enjoy the ride, man. We believe life is so much better when you're here and we worship through it together.

0: Somewhere out there right now, there is a joke that is so awful, I'm talking about so painfully unfunny, that it circles all the way back around and somehow comes across as genius. You know what I'm talking
1: about? Brilliant! That's what this day is all about.
0: We are looking for a joke just like that. All right. Today is Terrible Joke Tuesday. Never would you think that a worship radio station would be in hot pursuit of the worst jokes in America, but we're going to find one. And when I tell you Lauren has a doozy, it doesn't even do it justice. All right. TJT, Terrible Joke Tuesday, Air One.

0: today on Air One is Terrible Joke Tuesday, y'all. This is when bad jokes roll in from all across America, and this is Lauren's favorite day at work.
1: Shales is a great example of why. She is the cutest little Instagram photo here, and she says, I finally found one worthy of you and CJ's laughter. So we're putting it to the test, Siege. She says, what do you call a chicken staring at lettuce?
0: What do you call a chicken staring at lettuce? I don't know. What do you call it?
1: Chicken sees a salad. Get it? Chicken sees a Caesar salad. I gotta be sure I delivered it right before it could really land. You get it?
0: I mean, I do. I do. I mean, I'm not throwing stones here, but I could feel your way. Like, I could feel you, like, let me try to make sure I get this right. But you're
1: I know. Fine, but. Shales, I hope I did you justice in delivering that.
0: Well, that was something, man. That was really good. Hey, here's an idea. How about we try to find one that's even worse than that one? Good luck, America. All right, you can send your bad jokes to Lauren's Instagram. It's at Air One Lauren. Terrible Joke Tuesday on the CJ and Lauren Show continues right after this.
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5: 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Red Rocks Worship featuring Chris Brown. The Lord is with me.
6: Hey, it's Tyler from Red Rocks Worship. 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
1: Do you ever replay a moment over and over, wishing you would have responded differently, been more patient, or just done better? As a working mama with a toddler at home, I feel that mom guilt frequently. But Ephesians 2 verse 5 says that even though we were dead because of our sins, he gave us life when he raised Christ from the dead. It's only by God's grace that you have been saved. Thankfully, God's grace covers every moment you wish you could redo. I'm Lauren, and that's your verse of the day on Air One. Worship now.

0: Let's try this one more time. Air one, proceed with caution. Today is Terrible Joke Tuesday. This is where bad jokes roll in from all across America.
1: Perfect. This one from Idaho. Joyce says, what do you call fake potatoes?
0: What do you call fake potatoes?
1: Imitators. Even better, because she's from the land of potatoes.
0: There is no such thing as fake potato, though. I guess there is now.

0: Can we just talk about what Instagram has turned us into? Air One, it's CJ and Lauren. I see a recipe that looks amazing, like a simple tomato salad. And instead of posting the recipe, they say, comment delish and we'll send it to you. And now I'm a grown man in the comment section typing delish in all capitals. They won't just sit like I'm yelling delish to the internet.
1: I always add at least comma please because I feel like it's more polite, but you're right.
0: It's like I'm trying to gain access to some secret tomato society. 5 minutes earlier, I had dignity, and now I'm yelling vegetable passwords into the World Wide Web. It's not good. It's not a good look for your boy, which is why I want you to know something. If you're listening to this right now, if you listen to us every day, if you're new, just check this out. We will never do that. I promise. We're never going to say text worship to get the next song or comment blessed to hear Lauren's next story. Nope, never. You're listening right now. You're already here. So here's our policy. No secret passwords. No scavenger hunts. Just great worship music and whatever nonsense happens that comes out of our mouths on a day-to-day basis, right?
1: Amen.
0: All right, there you go. You're welcome.
2: Fear turns to worship, tears turn to praise.
3: 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It's crazy.
2: Yeah, you've been so, so, so, so, so, so good.
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6: When my son was 4 years old, if he saw any kind of ball, he would just get so excited. In fact, it was his first word, ball. I had this little red ball that was kind of made of Legos. Like it would fall apart, you could put it back together. And he saw me carrying that and he wanted it for himself. And when he got it, he threw it on the ground, or he tried to throw it, but it hit the ground and shattered into, you know, a bunch of pieces as it was meant to. And he was just overwhelmed with shame. He ran to the couch and hid his face. And I put the ball back together and tried to show him. And he was just even afraid to look. And when I eventually showed him that I could put it back together, he took it and he dropped it again. I put it back together again.

0: And he began to realize, like, I could fix it. And so then when it broke, he would gather the pieces and bring them back to me. And I think this is what we do with God, that whenever something breaks, we gather the pieces and we bring them to him and say, we know that you can fix this.
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2: Nonstop.
3: Welcome back. We are CJ and Lauren. If this day in your life was a movie, we're about to have the montage where it all comes together. All right? The right perspective, the right outlook, all the things. This music has the power to do that.
2: It really does. After a day where nothing seemed to go right, from traffic to unexpected problems, worship can help you end the day focused on gratitude instead of stress.
3: This is the very beginning of our daily tradition. We call this 30 minutes of nonstop worship. Let's get after it.
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1: We're shipped at home, the office, the car.
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0: CJ and Lauren on Air One, and you would be?
1: Madison, and I'm calling from Blacksburg.
0: VA, in the house. The world is full of nice people, and if you can't find one...
1: Then be one.
0: She knows.
2: Woo-woo! Blacksburg. You are one.

0: I spent 10 minutes looking for my phone while using the flashlight on my phone.
1: Isn't that the worst?
0: I wish I was kidding. 10 minutes under couch cushions, the countertops, retracing my steps. While the thing I was looking for was in my hand. Mm-hmm. And honestly, sometimes that's us with peace. Hear me out. We go searching everywhere for something God has already placed within reach. The reminder, the strength, the comfort. It's not always missing. No. Sometimes we're just too distracted to notice what is already in our hands and within reach.
1: Literally right in front of us. I love that reminder, Siege. I also am glad you found your cell phone once you realized you were holding it. We are CJ and Lauren.
0: Hey, listen, check it. We're going to be here every single day to keep it real. Authenticity is our currency. This is our show, and we want to make sure that you know life is so much better when you're here. We worship through it together.

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1: We are CJ and Lauren.
0: You know that joke your family begs you to stop telling? I'm talking about the joke that you crack and it clears the room. Today is that joke's day to shine. Yeah, we do it every single week. It's called Terrible Joke Tuesday. You got this look on your face like you got a doozy in the gym.
1: I sure do. I've been waiting for this one.
0: Okay, so brace yourself. You've had your caution. Terrible Joke Tuesday. Is it our best or worst weekly tradition? You'll find out next right here on Air.

0: How bad can bad be? How what is the potential for bad? We're about to find out. This is Air One, and our weekly tradition is called Terrible Joke Tuesday. And we do this because when I first met Lauren, she just loved bad jokes. And then we started talking about it. As it turns out, a lot of people who listen to us every day love bad jokes, too.
1: Just like Savannah. I love her name. I have no idea where she listens, but let's just say it's Georgia. That makes sense. What do you do if you get rejected for a job at the sunscreen company?
0: Oh, man, the premise is rough. What do you do if you get rejected for a job at the sunscreen company? Mm-hmm. What do you do?
1: Reapply. PSA for the summer. Reapply every few hours. It's a good rule of thumb.
0: Oh, man. Let me just kind of sit in that for a minute. I got to shake that one off. I always say every week, like, there's no way they can get worse. And then they just somehow.
1: Just a tad better.
0: Yeah, a little better. Yeah. Okay, so Tuesdays, that's what this is all about. We're in hot pursuit of the worst joke in America. You got one? Let us read it to the nation. Don't keep it to yourself. Send it to Lauren's Instagram, which would be at Air One Lauren.
2: You know how your phone gets sluggish when you've got 47 apps running in the background?
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2: Worship has this way of closing all the tabs, not by ignoring what's hard, by giving it somewhere

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4: And I'm homesick for heaven.
3: I just want to speak to anybody out there that's like, I don't know if heaven's my home. It says in the scripture that Jesus is the way, the truth, and the life, that no one comes to the Father except through him. If you confess with your mouth that Jesus is Lord and believe in your heart that God raised him from the dead, you will be saved. So right now, you can cry out to Jesus.
4: I'm homesick for heaven.
0: Air One. 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
5: 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Air One brightens my day, and it reminds me to pray every day. God puts us all in a place where we can serve him, and it just helps reiterate that every day for me, and I'm just thankful.
2: 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Worship now.
0: You got here just in time. The worship is about to start now.
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Air One. 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

0: today is Terrible Joke Tuesday. Air One and the CJ and Lauren Show. We are collecting and sharing bad jokes from all across America.
1: Instagram Pam says, what does a confused tree say?
0: What does a confused tree say? I don't know. What?
1: I'm stumped. Don't you just imagine it? A little stump of a tree?
0: Yeah, I can see it. Thanks. That's a good one. Thank you.

0: is back. I repeat, the mall is back. Air One, it's CJ and Lauren. I saw a story on the news this morning that kids are once again, new trend, hanging out at the mall.
1: Really? Getting those steps in, strolling all those stores? Okay.
0: I guess. Lauren and I grew up, we got dropped off at the mall with friends for hours.
1: Uh-huh.
0: There's no phones, no GPS. Just wandering around, pretending that we had somewhere important to be.
1: Freedom.
0: Maybe buying your Boo and Orange Julius and hoping your feelings got communicated in the process.
1: I love you.
0: It was a simpler time, and it got me thinking about something. Some things never really go out of style, you know? Friendship, connection, being together. And I'm going to put worship on that list as well, Lauren.
1: Come on.
0: Yeah. Worship music, because long before social media trends came and went, people were gathering together, lifting their eyes towards something bigger than themselves. Good things stick around, and worship, that's been cool for a very long time, just like the mall.
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9: Yes, it is information you feel like, I already know this in my brain, but we forget to actually execute it when it comes to next steps in life. So, good time for a refresher. Matthew 6, verse 34. So don't worry about tomorrow, for tomorrow will bring its own worries. Today's trouble is enough for today. I'm Mary. That's your verse of the day on Air One. Worship now.
0: I want to say welcome back to the CJ and Lauren show. Look at you, amazing person, choosing worship when you could basically be listening to anything that you want. Oh, we have got a soundtrack for your afternoon.
1: You have chosen to worship with us, so we want to honor that because worship can turn a stressful commute into a moment of reflection.
0: It can, just what she said. I agree. Okay, so this is the very beginning of our daily tradition, 30 minutes of nonstop worship. It begins right now.
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0: my name is Jenny Rivera, and I'm from Hemet, California.
1: 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North, south, in the middle?
0: It's Southern California.
1: Okay.
0: Ready.
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0: Full-time pastors for Air One are like spiritual Uber drivers. Somehow they always show up right when you need them the most. When you need a ride.
1: Absolutely. And they get you where you need to go. You can get in touch with them just by going to faith when you go to airone.com.

0: So the older you get, the more exciting cancellation texts become. Dinner plans get canceled. Praise the Lord. You with me on this one?
1: I'm usually the one having to cancel, so yeah.
0: Appointments moved. That's ministry right there. You hit a certain age where free time just feels illegal. You're like, wait a second, nobody needs me for 45 minutes. This is going to be amazing. You know what I'm talking about, too.
1: Immediate relief.
0: But honestly, that's why worship matters so much. Hear me out. Because life is loud. Life is going to get loud if it's not loud right now. At some point, you're going to be busy. Everybody wants something. Notifications are nonstop. Stress is everywhere. And worship is one of the few places where your soul can unclench, even if it's just for a few minutes.
1: So consider this your breath of fresh air, your freedom to inhale right now. We are CJ and Lauren.
0: So pumped up that you showed. There's going to be an open invitation every single day for you to join us so that we can worship through life.

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1: We are CJ and Lauren.
0: And you know those moments in life where you think, well, I guess that ship has sailed, but not this time. We're talking about an 88-year-old veteran, missed both of his graduations while serving our country, and he finally got the moment that he had been waiting literally a lifetime for. And let's just say there wasn't a dry eye in the house. Lauren is going to unpack it all on Jumpstart the Love right after this

0: Air One, Worship Now. We are CJ and Lauren with some good news. It's going to make you happy. Good news is going to make you smile. If you're new, we call this segment Jumpstart the Love. You want to take a look at your clock right now and know this. Every single day at the same time, we push out a positive story that is specifically designed to make you smile. Lauren, would you, could you jumpstart the love?
1: Absolutely. This 88-year-old veteran finally walked at graduation after missing it for military service. This is such an incredible story, Siege. Not only does retired Colonel Ken Groundborg have his bachelor's and his master's in civil engineering from Georgia Tech, but he missed both ceremonies when he was called to serve with the Army. So this year, his alma mater invited him to the ceremony so he could finally walk the stage and, you know, experience that feeling of graduation, the whole ceremony, the fanfare. And when I tell you that gymnasium was on their feet so fast, you could see strangers tearing up. It was beautiful. You can see it for yourself on my Instagram stories at Air One Lauren.
0: Gotta love it. It's a great example of a message we love to reinforce on our show. Don't miss this. The world is full of nice people, and if you can't find one, then be one.
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1: Do you ever replay a moment over and over, wishing you would have responded differently, been more patient, or just done better? As a working mama with a toddler at home, I feel that mom guilt frequently. But Ephesians 2 verse 5 says that even though we were dead because of our sins, He gave us life when He raised Christ from the dead. It's only by God's grace that you have been saved. Thankfully, God's grace covers every moment you wish you could redo. I'm Lauren, and that's your verse of the day on Air One. Worship now.

0: Welcome, welcome. This is Air One. We are your worship station, the CJ and Lauren Show. Yes, we play worship music, but we like to have fun and play games. What kind of games?
1: Oh, the almost impossible question of the day.
0: Really tough question. Lauren gets the first try. If she's a swing and a miss, we'll give you a chance to play for yourself.
2: Oh, my multitasking brain has entered trivia victory mode.
0: Man, it's a beta test to see if there's a genius who's listening to the show. All right, here's your question for today. 5% of people who have one of these never use it. What is it?
2: Okay, 5%, which is not a lot of us. I'm thinking something they bought from an infomercial. You know, like it looks so good, but then you're like, what am I actually going to do with this?
0: Okay.
2: 5%.
0: You think about that. Here it is one more time. 5% of people who have one of these never use it, according to research. What is it?
2: Okay, I actually am changing the direction of my thoughts. I'm going to say scale.
0: Locking in scale.
2: You know, because you buy it so you can, like, check in how the fitness goals are going, but then a lot of us just put it in the back of the closet or the back of the bathroom somewhere and never get on it. Well, at least 5% of us anyways.
0: Yeah. I believe that. That's good logic. We own a scale. I never get on the scale. I go by feel.
2: How the pants feel? Yeah.
0: Well, I mean, just how I feel.
2: Yeah, okay.
0: Too. That's an unhealthy exercise, I think. It is for me. It is for me. Anyway. You've been

0: Zero One Worship Now. We are CJ and Lauren. It is time for part number two of our daily game. We call this
1: the almost impossible question of the day.
0: I can't even believe our show has reached a point where we could have a guest like this. I'm so excited. Mr. VIP, none other than the one, the only, is our contestant today.
2: Jeff, and I'm from Waco, Texas.
0: Of course you're from Waco, Texas. All that brisket. No wonder you're in a good mood.
2: Oh, and I figured a desktop, as I'm thinking, is the answer.
0: All right, well, hold on. Let me give you a beat to think about it. You are actually going to play today, my man. And it's 5% of people who have one of these never use it. And you want to stick with that answer? What was it again?
2: A desktop computer.
3: Oh, because everyone does laptop or their phone.
0: I don't like your style and vibe. I like this answer. Let's lock it in.
2: All right.
3: I think that has got to be it. That's so smart. They used to be the only form of computer, right? So everyone had them. But now they're kind of more antiquated. That's a good use of that word, I think, too. Good job, Jeff.
0: Were you just giving yourself a compliment about your vocabulary during your analyzation of the question?
3: I really did.
0: That was so funny. Lauren was just like pontificating on the question, and she goes, whoa, good use of word. Go me. Hey, man, you got to be the best cheerleader for yourself sometimes. I'm in support of that move, Lauren. Not the answer we're looking for, but thank you so much, Jeff. Not only is everything bigger in Texas, it's better, man. Your personality rocked, bro. Thank you, man. 5% of people who have one of these never use it. A dishwasher. A dishwasher.
3: Wow. You should really use it. It saves time.
0: There you go. Score one for paper plates.
4: 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And when we have the knowledge, it's not as intimidating.
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8: 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Where are you? I think that this happens in scripture to reinforce the truth to us that it is most critical to talk to God when you feel the least worthy to.
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0: What's good? Welcome, welcome. We are CJ and Lauren. You can feel the vibes. The vibes are good here. It's good. It's open swim. Everybody all in. Phones down. Worship up. We got a great soundtrack for your afternoon.
3: There's a lot of benefits of worship, but one of them is how it can soften your heart and help you respond with patience instead of frustration.
0: She's got it, man. This is the very beginning of our daily tradition. We call this 30 minutes of nonstop worship. Let's go.

0: so much for being here. It's Air One of Worship Now. We are CJ and Lauren inside right now. 30 minutes of nonstop worship.
1: These songs are for the person who's had a day. You know the kind that's completely gone off the rails, but you're still showing up. I am you today, and I am cheering for you. It's going to get better. I've been home.

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0: My name is Chad Lawless.
1: Okay, where you calling from, Chad?
0: Tascadero, California.
1: In the house.
0: Oh, yeah.
1: Let's do it. The world is full of nice people. If you can't find one,
0: be one yourself, of course.

0: There ain't no way they put two scoops in every box of Raisin Bran. Sir, how big are these scoops? Okay, are we measuring in tablespoons or construction equipment? Because, look, Lauren, I pour a bowl and it's like 11 raisins floating around playing Marco Polo in a sea of my flakes.
1: That's a great point. You don't have that many in there.
0: I don't believe it's two scoops. Two scoops of what, hope? I'm not asking for raisin chaos. I'm just asking for consistency. If you say two scoops, I need two scoops. And honestly, it's wild how fast we believe marketing on a cereal box. Clearly, here. But, you know, sometimes we struggle to believe what God says about us. He says you're covered. He says you're chosen. He says you're provided for. And we're like, okay, but how big are the scoops, Lord? Meanwhile, he's over here with a shovel full of grace. And we're counting raisins. So here, this is me telling you, how about you just pour the bowl, trust the promise, and maybe add a handful if you need to. What about that?
1: It all comes down to what you just said, trust. Our hope is that this music pours into you and reminds you, you can trust God. We are CJ and Lauren.
0: I need to see a picture of what scoop you're using. Okay. Lord, help me. My breakfast was not the best this morning. Okay. So listen, this is the vibe here, if you're new. And Lauren and I, we have an open invitation for you to join us every single day because we believe life is so much better when we worship through it together.

0: somewhere out there right now, there is a joke that is so awful, I'm talking about so painfully unfunny, that it circles all the way back around and somehow comes across as genius. You know what I'm talking
1: about? Brilliant! That's what this day is all about.
0: We are looking for a joke just like that. All right? Today is Terrible Joke Tuesday. Never would you think that a worship radio station would be in hot pursuit of the worst jokes in America, but we're going to find one. And when I tell you Lauren has a doozy, it doesn't even do it justice, all right? TJT, Terrible Joke Tuesday, Air One is next.

0: Air One Worship Now. We continue with Terrible Joke Tuesday. Bad jokes from all across the country roll in, and we roll them out.
1: Six-year-old August, who listens with his mom in Abilene, Texas, has an original, so I have to share this with you. Why was the shark looking at his fins?
0: Why?
1: Because he was so fantastic. Sage, you have two daughters. I guarantee they will smile at that. Maybe not full laugh, but smile. I love it, August.
0: Lauren, you shouldn't make promises you can't keep. Oh, boy. Thank you so much. Hey, all jokes sent to at Air One Lauren on Instagram. What was his name again?
1: August.
0: August, good for you, buddy.
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3: hallelujah. I turned on Air One. I heard this song so, so good. Yeah, you've been so, so, so, so, so, so good. It hit me right in the heart. Since then, I've been feeling so much better. I feel like I am home again.
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0: You're listening to Air One Worship Now. We are CJ and Lauren. It is time for our weekly tradition. It's called Terrible Joke Tuesday. Well, you see, Lauren has a passion for bad jokes, and she brings this passion into work. And as it turns out, a lot of people share her passion.
1: Just like David, who listens in Columbus, Ohio, and says, why does a bicycle have a kickstand?
0: Why?
1: Because it's too tired. It's so scientific. Literally, two tires, it falls. But also, tired, exhausted.

0: Laundry is such a scam. There, I said it. Air One, Worship Now, we're CJ and Lauren. Washing clothes for 30 minutes, drying for maybe an hour, putting the clothes away. Oh, that's scheduled sometime between now and when Jesus comes back.
1: I'm assuming your wife does the laundry in your house.
0: Well, when it's my turn, it's like the clothes will sit in the basket so long, they start becoming decorative furniture.
1: Oh, yeah, and stiff.
0: This is the longest part. At a certain point, you're not even doing laundry anymore. You're just emotionally supporting a pile of hoodies. I don't know why that last step is so difficult. And honestly, hear me out. That's why you gotta love some worship music.

0: 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And worship is the one thing that reminds you don't have to carry it all perfectly. To still have your peace. Keep listening and you'll see.
1: We know that knowledge is power. And when we have the knowledge, it's not as intimidating.
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5: 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Jesus lived on earth and he knew exactly what it was like to be mistreated, to feel like there was no control. And he chose that so that he would be able to empathize with that feeling in us. And it says in scripture that Jesus is not unable to empathize with our weakness. He felt all the things that we feel. And yet he was still God and he had full control and he could have ended it at any moment, but he didn't. He didn't because he wanted to lay down his life so that we could be made right and be able to live with him forever.
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6: Yes, it is information you feel like, I already know this in my brain, but we forget to actually execute it when it comes to next steps in life. So good time for a refresher. Matthew 6, verse 34. So don't worry about tomorrow, for tomorrow will bring its own worries. Today's trouble is enough for today. I'm Mary. That's your verse of the day on Air One. Worship now.
0: Hey, welcome back. We are CJ and Lauren. Oh, baby, the soundtrack for your afternoon is going to be so, so good.
7: You know, just taking a few moments to worship in the afternoon can replace stress and tension with peace.
0: So let's do this. It's the beginning of our daily tradition. Oh, yeah. 30 minutes of nonstop worship. It begins right now.
8: 3, 2, 1.

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1: These songs are for the mama who just looked at the clock amidst the afternoon chaos and thought, how is it not bedtime yet? Hang in there, mama. We're going to get through this day together.